0: buckle up and have her back by 10. Let's say about 9:30. Drive safe.
1: La superstation. La puissance musicale. CKLE. CJVA.

Old man Wrigley lived in that white house down the street where I grew up. Mama used to send me over with things. We struck a friendship up. Spent a few long summers out on his old porch swing. 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He said, I'll see my wife and son in just a little while. I asked him what he meant.

few years later, I was off at college, talking to Mom on the phone one night, getting all caught up on the gossip, the ins and outs of the small town life. She said, "Oh, by the way, son,

0: Alors, nous avions une gagnante. We had one winner. Félicitations, Madame Exilda Leclerc. Congratulations. Nous allons maintenant à la partie 4 sur la carte jaune. Il y aura une balle frime, deux lignes seulement pour 300 $. We're not going to go in game number 4. On your yellow cards, there's going to be a wall ball, two lines only, for the amount of $300. Good luck, everyone. Bonne chance, tout le monde. N45, N45. Alors, n'oubliez pas de marquer tous les numéros se terminant par un 5. Don't forget to dab all your numbers ending with a 5.
1: 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That's right, UCT Wednesday Bingos and Friends of Healthcare Sunday Bingos. Good luck, and we'll see you on the air.